I was laying on the couch when I heard a knock at my door. I went to open it, and there he was. I couldn't believe it. Cooper was back. I would have thought he'd reincarnate as a plant or a fat girl in Ohio. But no, he reincarnated as himself. The same old fucking dog.

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Suddenly, he started barking at a woman across the street. She came over and asked what his name was. I said, Cooper. She said, great name for a dog. You think? We ended up in her apartment. Her name was Daisy, and she had beautiful eyes. There was just a little problem. She had a huge cat who didn't look that friendly. Cooper was afraid and hid behind the couch. Daisy said, don't worry, she doesn't bite.

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I figured that would relax the mini tiger. I closed the door. Poor Cooper, I thought. Then Daisy grabbed me and threw me in the bed. She exploded on me like a volcano. She was on top and she screamed like a red fox. The sex was so hot and steamy, I felt like singing the national anthem. Funny, right? But I had to keep my energy up. Then she had an orgasm and passed out. She went right to sleep on me.

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So I went to check on Cooper. I couldn't believe it. He was now fucking the poor cat from behind, doggy style. I checked my pockets and I realized that I had put the wrong pills in the milk. I used Viagra instead of Xanax. Them fucking pills. I never know which one is which. Daisy woke up and started screaming, "Your dog is raping my cat." I tried to separate Cooper from the mini tiger while she called the police on me. I ran up 8th Avenue as I heard the sirens coming. Fucking Cooper.

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That's the way it goes, though. Maybe I should just give up or just stop trying. But life is so uncertain, so short. I've got to keep on searching. And wherever it takes me, I've got to go.

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Voters know the difference between a sound bite and sound policy. Let's not kid ourselves. 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

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They said, how do you know? I said, because I believe the president and I believe in the presidency.

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a member of the Communist Party. 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So we'll get to that later.

No name for people to call small or colonize optimism. No name for inmate registries if they put me in prison. I sold the answers in linen, phantom under the threat. 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There's a ghost on my bike, city laid with a bullet. He wrote the scriptures for living in all the ways that he couldn't. Gave up the profit for pennies, no taste in mystery pudding. When labels ask me to sign, so my name don't exist. So many names don't exist. But in the Inglewood, and the trauma came with the rent. Only worldly possession I have is life.

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the memories in my eyelids. They have to close before I start to be somewhere else, local to the park, but I am never asked to. There's police tape on the play area, swings in my mood. 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

just sounds and some moving of a mouth. 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This man is so high, he is asking me why. We are all religious with no man in the sky. That package arrived, knock door run, past the parcel, past the garden. Be a mad debacle at the barber's. Smoke over back, fueled by what looks like a shed. I smoke over that, while my jewel's not dead. Got to keep it on the high, when we sleep dogs die. I can't taste anything, that's Baz's hot sauce. 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Ooh.

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1: Feel like something that you could feel, you know what I mean, for some reason, you know what I mean, like, yo, you could feel whatever they was

Your education is occurring within a given context, at a certain time in history, in a certain country, at a certain time in its history, and back at a very crucial time in its history.

in the 1960s, way before anybody had ever tweeted, Facebook Live, or sent classified information for WikiLeaks, one man made a series of pronouncements about the changing media landscape. His name was Marshall McLuhan, and you probably heard his most quoted line, "The medium is the message." McLuhan theories were groundbreaking in the 60s, but if you read it,

This is J.W. Amalienke talking about Africa. Africa's a motherland, and that's where everything originated from. What we have to do is go back and raise Mother Africa, because the time is now. That's right.